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I've always loved songs that sound simple until you really listen to them. Take the Long Way Home is one of those records. On the surface, it sounds like a song about heading home. But Roger Hodgson has said it's really about taking stock of your life. Looking at where you've been, where you're going, and whether you're actually becoming the person you hoped you'd be. That's a pretty big idea for a 3-minute pop song. And maybe that's why Supertramp's music has lasted so well. The melodies pull you in. The lyrics keep revealing themselves years later. Take the Long Way Home right here on Brian Adams Radio.

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0: person with you got it. What a way to finish. There's something fitting about ending with Roy, a voice unlike any other, and a reminder that truly great songs never go out of style. Thanks for spending your time with me this week. I'll be back next week with another 3 hours of music and memories. Until then, take care of yourselves, keep the music loud, and roll with the punches.
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7: For eastern Newfoundland this evening, partly cloudy skies with a chance of showers and fog patches developing near midnight, a low of 12 degrees. Tomorrow, a mix of sun and cloud with fog dissipating in the morning and a high of 21. For the south coast tonight, partly cloudy with a chance of showers, fog developing near midnight, a low of 14, except 9 in low-lying areas. Tomorrow, a mix of sun and cloud with fog patches in the morning, a high of 20. For central Newfoundland this evening, partly cloudy, some showers with a risk of thunderstorms, clearing overnight though with fog patches developing near midnight, a low of 14 degrees. Tomorrow, mainly sunny with increasing cloud in the afternoon and fog dissipating in the morning, a high of 22. For western Newfoundland tonight, clear skies becoming partly cloudy overnight, a low of 10 degrees. Tomorrow, a mix of sun and cloud becoming cloudy near noon with a chance of showers in the afternoon and a high of 22 degrees. 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
12: For eastern Newfoundland this evening, partly cloudy skies with a chance of showers and fog patches developing near midnight, a low of 12 degrees. Tomorrow, a mix of sun and cloud with fog dissipating in the morning and a high of 21. For the south coast tonight, partly cloudy with a chance of showers, fog developing near midnight, a low of 14, except 9 in low-lying areas. Tomorrow, a mix of sun and cloud with fog patches in the morning, a high of 20. For central Newfoundland this evening, partly cloudy, some showers with a risk of thunderstorms, clearing overnight though with fog patches developing near midnight, a low of 14 degrees. Tomorrow, mainly sunny with increasing cloud in the afternoon and fog dissipating in the morning, a high of 22. For western Newfoundland tonight, clear skies becoming partly cloudy overnight, a low of 10 degrees. Tomorrow, a mix of sun and cloud becoming cloudy near noon with a chance of showers in the afternoon and a high of 22 degrees. 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
1: 6:05, good Monday morning. Hope you had a great weekend. Sun finally came back out in St. John's, and you know what? It looks like it's actually here to stay. Got a pretty nice week ahead, aside from some showers on the West Coast. Summer is back, folks. Can you believe it? I finally got the rest of my deck stained. Then I got to sit outside and enjoy it with milkshake. Hope you had a great weekend, too. Summer Cruiser Team was out and about. Hope you got a chance to hook up with them. We will draw for our $100 gas card at 7:40 this morning. So stay tuned for that. We are kicking off your week with In Excess, new sensation on Oz Mornings.

Hello, don't bring me down on Oz Mornings. It is 6:13, and not to bring you down, but going to be a fairly wet week on the West Coast. So please excuse me while I freak out over the forecast for the metro area. Going to be sunny almost every single day this week with temperatures sitting around 20 degrees or higher. And here we thought we were done with summer. Not yet. Sun and cloud for all this morning. Chance of showers on the West Coast this afternoon. High around 22, but feeling like 25 with humidity. And cloudy skies tonight. Some showers for parts of Central and the West Coast with lows around 15. But looking pretty good. Some cruise ships docking around the province every day this week, starting with one in St. Anthony today. That's going to head to St. John's tomorrow. So big welcome to our visitors. Roads looking clear and dry this morning. I do see some fog sneaking in over the downtown St. John's area. As always, just take your time and drive safe. And if you see anything, let us know. Call or text the Oz line 709-576-6936.

0: Hoodie and the Blowfish, Hold My Hand on Oz Mornings. It is 6:22. In case you missed it on Friday, we gave away that incredible prize pack for Get Grilled. Andrea was pretty excited when we made the call that morning.
1: Hi,
2: Andrea. How's your morning going so far?
1: I think it's going to get a lot better.
2: Yeah, you obviously seem a little bit surprised. We weren't expecting to get a phone call this early on a Friday morning, right?
1: Oh, my God. I won.
2: What do you mean you won?
0: What are you talking about?
2: I didn't say that. Did you say that, Chanel?
0: Not yet.
1: Oh, my God.
2: What? Wait, listen, I think you're jumping to conclusions here, Andrea. What do you think is happening right now? First of all, who do you think is calling?
1: Oh, God, it's Hugh and Chanel with Oz FM, of course.
2: Okay, all right.
0: Yeah.
2: That's a pretty good guess. I'll give her that.
0: But like, it's pretty close.
2: Why do you think you're getting a phone call from Oz FM this morning?
1: I won the girl and the package from Anderson's.
0: You know what, Andrea?
1: Right?
0: You did!
2: Yes,
0: yeah.
2: Congratulations! Yes, you get that $1,500 Traeger Woodridge Pro Pellet Grill. And this is like state of the line. This is not just your standard grill. You got the Wi-Fi connectivity.
0: Bluetooth,
2: so you can keep track of everything that's cooking. You got the ability on it to like keep it warm in case the meat is done, but you're not necessarily ready to eat yet. Like,
0: yeah.
2: This is the Rolls Royce of grills right here.
0: It's next level.
1: You have no idea how happy I am.
0: Yeah.
1: I just, my car died on me earlier this week.
0: No way.
1: Just picked it up. It's been a bad week.
2: Oh, yeah.
1: So this is just, oh my God.
0: Hard week on the wallet.
1: Grilling on this.
2: Listen, this is the win that you needed now to take you into the weekend.
1: Well, we have a Weber at home. It's
2: yeah.
1: a big one, and it's old, and it's been rusting. And I've been telling my spouse, Sean, every day, oh, my God, I would love if I could win this for you.
2: Yeah.
1: Because he loves to barbecue. Oh, my God.
0: Oh, okay. I just got goosebumps. I'm so excited for you.
2: Well, listen, not only are you getting that grill, but you're also getting everything from Anderson's. We're talking a tomahawk steak, which is like, I mean, that's a steak as big as Chanel's head. You get the
1: We've always wanted to have one of them.
2: I know. I listen, I'm right there with you. You get a six-pack of burgers, and let me tell you, as the burger master, Anderson's has some fantastic burgers. You get the spice rub kit, you get the barbecue sauce, plus $100 in Anderson's gift cards just to spend on whatever else you want to get down there. So, I mean, this is everything you need to be a cookout champion.
1: That is fantastic. I'm in my office right now, jumping up and down. Thank God my door is closed, because people are looking and wondering how weird.
0: So much fun. Andrea, hope you had a great day celebrating with your coworkers, and a great weekend, too. Congratulations once again on winning the grand prize for Get Grilled. That was a lot of fun. Hopefully we'll do it again next summer. Special thanks once again to our friends at Anderson's and The Woodshed.
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so hopeless. I ain't really sure, but it seems I remember the good times with just a little bit more in focus.

Tom Petty on Oz Mornings. It is 6:35. That's a wrap on the Newfoundland Summer Games. Congratulations to all the athletes, coaches, volunteers, sponsors, to everyone involved. It was an incredible week. Hard to believe it's over already. Closing ceremonies took place on Saturday after the finals. Over 1,600 athletes were hosted in Corner Brook and Stephenville over the past week. It was an incredible one, all done for another 2 years. Can you believe it? Hope you had a great week. Here's Alanis Morissette. You learn on Oz FM.

0: Bare Naked Ladies, 1 week on Oz FM. It is 6:42, just over 3 weeks left of summer. Kids are back to school on the 9th of September. Weather hasn't been incredible, but it is going to feel much nicer this week, at least for the metro area. Nice start to the morning right across the island, but we are seeing some fog downtown St. John's. Enjoy the sunshine before some showers on the West Coast this afternoon. Stay tuned. We've got a look at your news, weather, and traffic coming up at 6:55.
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1: Good morning. It is 6:56. Prime Minister Mark Carney and Premier of Quebec, Christine Fréchette, will join Premier Tony Wakeham in St. John's this morning for a significant joint announcement regarding new clean energy projects for Newfoundland and Labrador and Quebec. In a statement released last night, the province says this partnership marks an important step forward in the commitment to a sustainable and prosperous energy future for both provinces. The new Churchill Falls deal is being finalized and the revamped agreement is expected to be announced today. And a number of RNC officers were assaulted while on duty this weekend. It happened when they were trying to place a man under arrest. Police were called to a resident on St. Clair Avenue regarding a man who was allegedly causing a disturbance, threatening people, and refusing to leave. Officers located the 30-year-old man and tried to place him under arrest, but a struggle ensued. Multiple officers were kicked, scratched, and one even received a minor injury. Following the altercation, police were able to place the man under arrest. He was charged with 3 counts of assaulting a police officer and brought to the lockup to appear before a judge on those charges and others. In sports, Newfoundland and Labrador hockey star Abby Newhook is staying in Boston. The Professional Women's Hockey League's Boston Fleet has signed the St. John's native to a new 2-year contract. Just 23 years old, the sister of Alex Newhook had an impressive season, scoring 7 goals and 7 assists in 29 regular season games. Abby was one of the Fleet's 3 projected players during the league's expansion process after earning a spot on the PWHL All-Rookie Team. Taking a look now at weather, sun and cloud for all this morning. Chance of showers on the West Coast this afternoon. High of 22, but feeling like 25 with humidity today. Then tonight, cloudy skies for all. Some showers for parts of Central and West Coast with lows around 15. It is a fairly nice start to your morning out there. Roads are clear and dry. Do see some fog sneaking in over downtown St. John. So just take your time and drive safe. And we have some cruise ships docking around the province every day this week, starting with one in St. Anthony today. And that's going to head to St. John's tomorrow. If you see anything on your commute this morning, let us know. Call or text the Oz line 709-576-6936.
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1: 7:08, good Monday morning. It's actually Chanel and Stephen Lethbridge
2: Hello.
1: With you this morning. Hello.
2: Hold on.
1: Ha-ha. We should say good morning.
2: Good morning.
1: That's how we used to start the day. Yeah. Every single day when we were doing the morning show back together.
2: I don't know how that started. It was quite organic.
1: Yeah.
2: It was good morning.
1: Good morning.
2: It's just that's our vocal warm-up.
1: Yeah.
2: That's why
1: we try and get like deeper every day.
2: We didn't do it this morning and I had to clear my throat. So that makes sense to me.
1: See, there you go. Yep. We need to do it. How was your weekend?
2: I was fine. How about you?
1: Not too bad. I finally got the deck painted.
2: Good.
1: Got it finished anyways.
2: Nice. Yeah.
1: It's been a work in progress for weeks.
2: Nice.
1: Like,
2: yeah.
1: Probably a month or more.
2: Is it okay? Is it like me? Is it a motivation thing? Is it just like a come on, we got to go do this sort of situation?
1: A little bit of that.
2: But also the weather.
1: Mostly the weather.
2: Yeah, true enough.
1: Yeah.
2: Absolutely.
1: So I had it like sanded down.
2: Yeah.
1: And then I was just waiting for a couple days
2: right, yeah.
1: without rain so I could actually get it finished staining. But I got it done.
2: For sure. I was spreading topsoil and grass seed in our backyard yesterday with my wife. And whilst trying desperately and fruitlessly to keep the dogs out of it.
1: Yeah.
2: Because I don't want little brown paw prints all over my house.
1: Makes sense.
2: Beautiful couch from Osmond's Furniture. No, it was tough, I will say.
1: Yeah.
2: A lot of screaming Daisy!
1: Daisy!
2: Cosmo! A lot
1: of
2: that.
1: Funny. Yeah.
2: Daisy and Cosmo. Which like Daisy is one of if not I think according to Trupanion, the most popular dog name in Newfoundland and Labrador.
1: Really?
2: So I apologize if that got confusing for any of my neighbors. I'm sure there's another Daisy in the vicinity.
1: Within
2: earshot, my voice tends to carry. It is what it is.
1: Yeah.
2: I got to keep red.
1: I actually met some neighbors over the weekend and they were asking me about Milkshake. Do you own that little orange cat that's always around here? And I'm like, yes, I do. They say my daughter calls him Socks.
2: Socks.
1: He does have little white paws.
2: Cute.
1: So yeah, I guess it makes sense.
2: That's very cute. He's got a nickname now too.
1: He does.
2: Milk Socks.
1: Milk Socks.

0: Elton John, Philadelphia Freedom on Oz Morning. Stephen and Chanel with you, talking all about your pets' names.
1: Absolutely, yes. Daisy is my beagle. She is the boss of our lives. She's 8 years old, 20 pounds, maybe a little shy of Fury and Spite. And the second most popular dog name in Canada.
0: Really?
1: Can you guess any of the others? This is according to the folks at Trupanion, and we also have a breakdown by province as well, and it is the number one dog name in Newfoundland and Labrador.
0: Okay. Did you pick Daisy's name?
1: No. She came from the SPCA. She was like 5 months old. And we're like, that's, if she responds, and we asked them, does she respond to Daisy? And they said yes.
0: Yeah.
1: So we're not going to mess with it.
0: Yeah, you kind of have to leave it at that point. First one that comes to mind, for some reason, Blue.
1: Blue. Blue is a beautiful name for a dog. It's not
0: probably
1: on the list.
0: Not on the list.
1: Not on.
0: Spot also comes to mind. That's like a movie dog name.
1: That's a very old fashioned name.
0: I don't know if I've even met a dog named Spot.
1: Not many dogs named Spot walking around.
0: There
1: nowadays,
0: are a
1: apparently.
0: Lot of Laylas around. My parents have a dog named Layla.
1: You're
0: little
1: striking
0: Yorkie.
1: Out here.
0: Not that one either.
1: So no, we've got Daisy on the list.
0: Okay.
1: Number one is Luna.
0: Luna.
1: Luna
0: okay.
1: is also the number one cat name in Canada.
0: Really?
1: That must get confusing. So, feasibly, there is a family somewhere in our great nation from coast to coast to coast that has a dog and a cat named Luna. Like, statistically, that's possible.
0: I guess, yeah. That's crazy.
1: Dog name-wise, you've got Charlie, Milo, and Teddy. That's your top five. The cat side, you've got Luna, Milo, Leo, Loki, and Willow.
0: Okay.
1: These
0: are
1: interesting. I don't
0: know if I've heard many of those.
1: Yeah, interesting names for sure. No Milkshake on this list.
0: No Milkshake,
1: but
0: no.
1: We do have, interestingly, Mochi.
0: Okay.
1: We've got Oreo.
0: Yep.
1: And we've got Coco and also Daisy at 19.
0: Okay.
1: So, yeah.
0: I've heard Oreo before.
1: Yeah.
0: Snowball's not on the list.
1: No Snowball. No.
0: Mittens?
1: You're very old fashioned.
0: I guess.
1: There's no Model T's on the road. You never see them around at the Knickerbockers.

journey. Don't stop believing in Oz mornings. It is 7:22. Big happy birthday today to Riley Power, celebrating in Flat Rock. Greetings come from your big brother, Rowan, your mommy, daddy, nanny, and poppy. Have a great day. Your Oz FM headline news is coming up next.

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1: Good morning, it is 7:25. A number of RNC officers were assaulted while on duty this weekend. It happened while they were trying to place a man under arrest. Police were called to a residence on St. Clair Avenue regarding a man who was allegedly causing a disturbance, threatening people, and refusing to leave. Officers located the 30-year-old man and tried to place him under arrest, but a struggle ensued. Multiple officers were kicked, scratched, and one even received a minor injury. Following the altercation, police were able to place the man under arrest. He was charged with 3 counts of assaulting a police officer, and he was brought to lockup. Prime Minister Mark Carney and Premier of Quebec Christine Fréchette will join Premier Tony Wakeham in St. John's this morning for a significant joint announcement regarding new clean energy projects to Newfoundland and Labrador and Quebec. In a statement released last night, the province says this partnership marks an important step forward in the commitment to a sustainable and prosperous energy future for both provinces. The new Churchill Falls deal is being finalized and the revamped agreement is expected to be announced today.
2: The Blue Jays fell to the Yankees 4-3 yesterday, missing out on a series sweep. Dylan Cease went for just over 6 innings and 2 earned runs. There are 11 games on the MLB schedule tonight. The Blue Jays have the night off. We are looking at sun and cloud island-wide this morning. Chance of showers on the West Coast this afternoon, but a high of 22, feeling like 25. Cloudy skies tonight. Showers for parts of Central and Western, a low of 15.
1: Taking a look now at the roads. Clear and dry for the most part. As Stephen said, a nice morning out there. A little bit of fog over downtown St. John's. So just take your time and drive safe and give yourself some extra time to get wherever you're headed. Lots of construction still on the go. Just seeing your usual slowdowns this morning around the Fox Trap Access Road and in through the Portugal Cove Road area. If you see anything, let us know. Call or text the Oz Line 709-576-6936.
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0: Oz Mornings at St. Elmo's Fire. 7:36, Stephen and Chanel with you. You said Charlie, one of the most popular pet names.
1: Charlie is on the name for dogs. In fact, according to Trupanion, it is the number one most popular dog name in New Brunswick.
0: Okay. That's my sister's cat's name.
1: Charlie.
0: It's
1: Charlie bit me.
0: You have to say it like that.
1: Sure, yeah, absolutely. Newfoundland and Labrador, though, it is not appearing in our top three dog names nor cat names. Okay. Daisy, Luna, and Winnie are the top three dog names. Winnie's cute. I like that. And for cat names, it's Luna, Willow, and Jasper.
0: Okay. Yeah. We have the same names on both of these lists. I think we maybe need to get more creative with names.
1: Luna in all of North America is the number one pet name for cats and dogs.
0: Hey, really?
1: Yeah.
0: That surprises me.
1: Yeah, it's a pretty name. I'll say it.
0: It is
1: a very pretty name for sure. But yeah, let's get a little more imaginative. Cosmo's not showing up on this list, so I feel pretty good about that. I'm not seeing a Murray here either.
0: No? Okay.
1: I don't see a Gus here, which I am surprised by.
0: Gus.
1: You know?
0: So cute.
1: And no milkshake either.
0: No milkshake.
1: And
0: no
1: socks on the cat side.
0: No. Mittens, I would feel like, is probably more common than socks.
1: Sure. Mittens
0: still fun.
1: Also not showing up on the list. I don't know
0: what
1: where.
0: The heck?
1: Like, it's so back in the 80s, there were no Jadens around.
0: Jaden, yeah,
1: you know
0: that's
1: what
0: a
1: I
0: new
1: mean?
0: Name for sure.
1: That's it. Names go in generations.
0: Yep.
1: You know what I mean? So I think we're in a new pet generation where it's more of the Luna and Daisy nature themes.
0: A lot of pets are being named after other animals too.
1: Sure.
0: Calling your dog Moose or chicken.
1: We got a bear in our family. My sister, my sister's puppy dog Bear. Bear is the best dog ever.
0: That's so cute.
1: She's so sweet.
0: That's a really sweet name. Yep. Where'd you get your pet name? Let us know. Call or text the Oz line 709-576-6936.

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0: David Bowie, Let's Dance on Oz Mornings. Time for somebody to dance. Somebody's going to be celebrating.
1: Doing the happy dance.
0: Hopefully. Yeah. We got $100 in free gas on the line going out to somebody who met up with the Oz FM Summer Cruiser team this weekend.
1: Notice I didn't say doing the gas dance. That is a different dance.
0: Yeah.
1: I'm going to.
0: Definitely.
1: I will say that. Yes. A big drum roll and
0: yes.
1: Congratulations.
0: Loya Lady.
1: Lady, we think. L-A-I-D-I is the spelling on the last name. But Loya, congratulations.
0: That's right.
1: Won yourself some free gas, courtesy of the Oz FM Summer Cruiser team and Oz FM.
0: That's right. But you have 10 minutes. You got to call us back.
1: Oh, Loya.
0: Oh, yes.
1: Loya. Come on.
0: Yeah.
1: Let's do it.
0: We had the cruiser team out in Dildo this weekend in Chapel Arm. Where'd you see him to, Loya? Hopefully you're hearing this
1: yes.
0: and you'll give us a call in the next 10 minutes. $100 in free gas on the line. 709-576-6936.
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1: Good morning. It is 7:56. The preliminary inquiry of Dylan Baker begins today. Baker is accused of killing a 63-year-old man in the Rabbitown area of St. John's last year. Baker is facing charges of manslaughter, assault with a weapon, and possession of a weapon for a dangerous purpose after police located a man with serious injuries in St. John's on June 17, 2025. The following day, the 63-year-old succumbed to his injuries. The preliminary inquiry will determine if there's enough evidence to take this case to trial. And a number of RNC officers were assaulted while on duty this weekend. It happened while they were trying to place a man under arrest. Police were called to a disturbance on St. Clair Avenue regarding a man who was allegedly causing a disturbance, threatening people, and refusing to leave. Officers located the 30-year-old man and tried to place him under arrest, but a struggle ensued. Multiple officers were kicked, scratched, and one even received a minor injury. Following the altercation, police were able to place the man under arrest. He was charged with 3 counts of assaulting a police officer and brought to court.
2: Abby Newhook is staying in Boston. The St. John's native and PWHL rookie star has signed a new 2-year contract with the Boston Fleet of the PWHL. At just 23 years old, she's the sister of Alex Newhook, and she had an impressive season in her rookie year, scoring 7 goals and 7 assists in 29 regular season games, making the PWHL all-rookie team. She was actually one of the Fleet's protected players in the recent expansion draft. Got some sunshine peeking out this morning. Chance of showers on the West Coast this afternoon, a high of 22, feeling like 25. Clouds move in tonight. We'll see showers for parts of central and western with a low of 15.
1: Taking a look at the roads this morning, things looking pretty good, moving pretty smoothly. Roads are clear and dry with good driving conditions. Looks like the fog over the metro area has diminished, so not worry there. We do have some cruise ships docking around the province every single day this week. It's going to be a busy one, starting with St. Anthony today, and then that cruise ship heading to St. John's tomorrow. If you see anything out there on the roads, let us know. Call or text the Oz line, 709-576-6936.
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3: Steven and Chanel with you this morning. It is 8:09, and today we're talking all about your pets.
4: We've got a ton of people weighing in on the Oz line with their pet names. We've got one. I love a reference, a movie reference, a TV show reference, that sort of thing. We had somebody text in and say that they named their sweet little buddy Argyle after their favorite Christmas movie, Die Hard.
3: Okay.
4: Argyle is the limo driver in Die Hard. And I know that's a spot of contention where I think you don't consider Die Hard a Christmas movie.
3: I don't know.
4: Incorrectly, by the way, but anyways.
3: Okay.
4: Somebody else calling their cat Butters, which also is a South Park reference right there. If I'm reading that correctly, I love a food related name too.
3: Yeah.
4: We saw Mochi on the Trupanion list of most popular cat names.
3: Butters is a good one.
4: Yeah.
3: We have Babel's girl Janice. She's living in Deer Lake. Texted us a picture of Rudy and Roddy.
4: Yes, I will say Rudy and Roddy seem like some good old boys there.
3: Yeah, Rudy is Roddy's aunt, apparently.
4: That's so good old gals there.
3: They're Portuguese water dogs from Cape Breton.
4: So cute. My gosh, they got such incredible eyes. They are beautiful dogs for sure.
3: We got a text as well. Somebody saying they got a Yorkie named Journey.
4: Yeah,
3: named after the band.
4: I love that.
3: I love absolutely Journey.
4: Yeah,
3: yep.
4: We named our dog Murray. We named after Bill Murray.
3: Oh, nice.
4: And funny enough, I don't know if you can see, I'm wearing Bill Murray socks right now.
3: Okay, yeah. Wow, that's pretty cool. Yeah. Somebody else texted us saying their nephew's dog is named Mellow. She holds up to her name. We call her Mellow Yellow.
4: That's a music reference, Donovan. I'll take it. Absolutely.
3: Wow, keep them coming. Let us know your pet's names on the Oz line. Give us a call or text 709-576-6936.

0: Roz Mornings.
1: 8:17, Chanel and Stephen with you this morning. We're talking about what your pet name is and where did it come from. Roxanne is a good one.
2: Yeah, Roxanne. Roxy, I'm sure, is definitely floating around out there.
1: I have a dog Roxy in our family.
2: Nice.
1: Stephen, you're pretty good at guessing the origins of these pet names.
2: Yeah, it's not a useful talent, but I'll take it.
1: Pretty good. We got somebody texting us about their dog named Gowdy.
2: Gowdy. I mean, I would imagine they're a big fan of a certain season of Canadian Idol.
1: Oh, yes.
2: I sat behind Rex Gowdy on a plane one time.
1: Did you?
2: Felt like a star.
1: Oh, yeah, of course. He's the best. So, yes, you're right. Named after Rex Gowdy. That was a schnauzer. She also has a black shepherd named Django.
2: Django Unchained, presumably.
1: I guess so, yeah.
2: Yeah, or Django Reinhardt.
1: Dexter, somebody texted us about their dog named Dexter.
2: Absolutely.
1: Ozzy, named after the man himself, of course.
2: Yeah, I remember growing up, one of my neighbors, they had a cat named Ozzy and a cat named Danzig.
1: Okay.
2: Coolest dudes around.
1: Very cool. That's awesome. I, growing up, had a neighbor whose dog name was Seeger.
2: Nice.
1: Yeah.
2: They're not exactly pets, but I had neighbors growing up that had two kids named Ryder and Asia. I think they were named after like Steely Dan songs or something.
1: Okay,
2: cool.
1: Sure. Very cool. Talking all about your pet names this morning. If you want to get in on the conversation, give us a call or text on the Oz line, 709-576-6936.

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1: Good morning. It is 8:26. An odd story from the RNC. Around 7 o'clock on Friday evening, police responded to a complaint of unknown trouble. During the call, there was lots of screaming before becoming disconnected. Information coming in required officers in numbers due to the large volume of people present. This matter is still under investigation. Police arrested a 39-year-old man on the scene who had an active warrant. Investigation remains active. Prime Minister Mark Carney and Premier of Quebec Christine Fréchette will join Premier Tony Wakeham in St. John's this morning for a significant joint announcement regarding new clean energy products, projects for Newfoundland, Labrador, and Quebec. In a statement released last night, the province says this partnership marks an important step forward in the commitment to a sustainable and prosperous energy future for both provinces. The new Churchill Falls deal is being finalized and the revamped agreement is expected to be announced today.
2: And the Blue Jays fell to the Yankees 4-3 yesterday, missing out on the series sweep. Dylan Cease went just over six innings for Toronto with two earned runs. There are 11 games in the MLB tonight. The Jays have the night off, and we are seeing a little bit of sunshine out there. That'll be the story today with a chance of showers on the West Coast, a high of 22, feeling like 25. Cloudy skies tonight with showers continuing for the West Coast and parts of Central as well, a low of 15.
1: Feels like summer's actually back.
2: Yeah, I don't know if I'd go that far.
1: Did you see the forecast for this week?
2: It was nice yesterday, I will say that. Yeah. I'll believe it when I see it. That's my approach to Newfoundland weather.
1: That's true. The forecast for metro area looking pretty good this week. Sunny almost every day and into the 20s. So.
2: We'll see.
1: We'll take it. Yeah, we'll see, though. Cruise ships docking around the province every day this week, starting with one in St. Anthony today. That's going to head to St. John's tomorrow. Roads out there are looking clear and dry. Not a bad start to the morning. Did have some fog in the metro area, but it looks like that has cleared off now. A little slow going just in your usual areas around the Fox Trap Access Road, Portugal Cove Road. But if you do see anything, let us know. Call or text the Oz line, 709-576-6936.
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1: We're talking all about your pet names today, and we had this call on the Oz line.
2: Awesome puppy name. So I have a new grand puppy. He's a Bernese Mountain Dog. His name is Waylon, and he is actually called after Waylon Jennings.
3: That's pretty great.
1: So cute.
3: Very, very cute. I also love grand puppy. That's adorable.
1: Grand puppy is adorable.
3: Yeah. We had another person weighing in on the Oz line with another Bernese named Charlie. When he goes outside and barking a lot, we say, that's enough Charles Barkley.
1: That's good.
3: I really like that.
1: I like that.
3: Absolutely.
1: Somebody else texted us, my dog's name is Georgie after George Costanza from Seinfeld.
3: Ah, so I can relate to this because I've got a Cosmo at home.
1: Okay.
3: Of course, as we know.
1: Yeah.
3: I'm Cosmo, Jerry. I'm Cosmo Kramer, and that's who I'm going to be from now on. We find out in like season 3 or 4 of Seinfeld that Kramer, the neighbor's real name, his first name is Cosmo.
1: Okay.
3: But it also works because Cosmo's a flower, Daisy's a flower, and that kind of keeps that theme going as well.
1: I guess it does.
3: Double meanings in these pet names. Get on my level.
1: Yeah, speaking of themes, somebody texted us, our dog's name is Zeus. His brother was Thor.
3: Love it.
1: We stuck with the Greek god names. They also call him Mutter's Man.
3: Nice.
1: That's a nickname, I guess.
3: Yeah. I will say Thor is Norse mythology, though. You're mixing up your histories there.
1: Just okay. Saying. Little.
3: That's. I watch a lot of Jeopardy. Nerd. That's going to be something that I. I get it. That's a me problem.
1: Yeah. Some people going with nicknames. Some people are going with longer names.
3: Sure.
1: Our rescue dog of 12 years was named Zim, but everyone called him Zimmerman for long. All right, then.

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1: Mornings on Oz.
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3: Ready to go.
1: With Chanel and Hugh.
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0: Bon Jovi, You Give Love a Bad Name. It is 8:47. Chanel and Steven hanging out with you today. Apparently, Daisy, Luna, and Charlie, the number one dog names in Newfoundland and Labrador.
1: I believe it.
0: Yeah.
1: 100%.
0: We're talking about your pets' names and where you got them. You actually have a dog named Daisy.
1: I do have a dog named Daisy. She came with the name and the attitude.
0: Okay.
1: For better or for worse.
0: Yeah. Somebody else texted us saying they have a cat named Cuba.
1: Yeah.
0: Because I just love Cuba.
1: I mean, hey, listen, it doesn't have to be some grand kind of meaning behind a name,
0: no.
1: Right? Like, sometimes it's just got to be like, what fits them, right? Whenever we would get a dog growing up, we had several family dogs, and they would go basically nameless for a couple of days.
0: Okay.
1: Because we just like would, what do you seem like?
0: Yeah.
1: That sort of thing.
0: That's true.
1: You know what I mean?
0: It has to fit.
1: Sure.
0: For sure.
1: Absolutely. Milkshake came with the name Milkshake,
0: he
1: right?
0: He did.
1: Yeah.
0: Yes. My neighbors named him Socks. Which is fitting. He does have little white paws.
1: Sure, absolutely.
0: Yeah.
1: That could be like a nickname sort of thing.
0: I guess.
1: And, I mean, Daisy, like, she's Daisy Girl, Daisy Beans, Baby Queen, Baby Toots. One time my wife mispronounced it, so she became Baby Geen.
0: Baby
1: and
0: Geen.
1: That doesn't mean anything.
0: Okay.
1: Baby, she's Baby Geen.
0: That's cute.
1: She wanted to say Baby Queen, Baby Girl, Baby Toots.
0: Right.
1: And she just ended up saying Baby Geen, and we keeled over laughing, and it has stuck.
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0: You too. Beautiful day. It is 8:59. We're about to play a brand new game of Who Am I? What Am I? But keep letting us know your pets' names and where you got them from. I love this one. Mushu from Placentia. He goes on walks on a leash.
1: I love that.
0: So cute.
1: I saw somebody walking up my street yesterday with their cat in one of those clear backpacks.
0: Oh, that's adorable.
1: Taking the cat for a walk. I love it.
0: Yep. Nothing wrong with it. Keep letting us know your pet's name and stick around. We're playing Who Am I? What Am I? Coming up next.
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0: ask a question, guess the answer, win the prize. 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
1: Just getting started this week. 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
2: Is Land of Confusion by Genesis the theme song for Who Am I, What Am I? Because it kind of should be, right?
1: Yeah, kind of should be. Makes a lot of sense. We got some questions on the Oz line to get us started this morning. Can you buy it at a department store?
2: I don't think so.
1: No.
2: I don't think so, Tim.
1: Okay, people wondering Costco, Walmart, things like that. But no. Can you take it with you on an airplane?
2: Not without permission.
1: Okay. Yeah, we'll say no. Can you eat it?
2: No.
1: Okay.
2: You shouldn't.
1: You should not. No. Is it a thing today? Nicole wants to know.
2: It's not a thing.
1: Not a thing. Is it an animal?
2: Yes.
1: Okay. That'll get us started. But we need to narrow it down a little bit more from here. Got any yes or no questions? Give us a call or text on the Oz line.
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0: 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It's Who Am I, What Am I? With Chanel and Hugh.
1: It is 9:12. We're still trying to figure out today's mystery thing. We said it's an animal.
2: Yes, and we had a lot of animals being guessed all of a sudden. We had two people in a row ask if it was a snake, and I am terrified of snakes. There's no way I'm letting that slide right now. Nothing against them. I just don't like to be around them.
1: We would have to think about it for the whole hour, and no, we don't want that.
2: Absolutely. Yeah, no. Does it live in the wild?
1: No.
2: Does it live in Newfoundland?
1: It does.
2: All right.
1: Yes.
2: Is it some kind of bird?
1: It is some kind of bird.
2: It is some kind of bird. Yep. And finally, is it 4 to 6 feet?
1: It is 4 to 6 feet.
2: Yeah. All right. Figure that one out, boys.
1: Okay.
2: Text the Oz line or call us with your guesses for Who Am I, What Am I?
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0: It's a person. 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It's Who Am I, What Am I?
1: Hi, Oz FM.
2: Yes, I'm calling back to Who Am I, What Am I?
3: Hello, yeah. Is this Janice?
2: Yes, it is.
3: Hello, Janice. How are you doing today?
2: Okay.
3: Good. All right. How was your weekend? Good?
2: Good, yeah. The answer you're looking for, is it a hostage?
3: It is not.
2: Okay. I'll keep thinking on Dan.
3: All right. Thank you, Janice.
2: Have a great day.
3: You too.
1: Bye. Hi, Oz FM.
4: Hi there. I'm calling about the contest.
1: Yeah, who's this?
4: It's Brian.
1: Brian, you got a yes or no question to help narrow down what it could be?
4: I think I may have the answer without asking a question.
1: Okay, feeling brave.
4: Yeah. How about emu?
1: It's not an emu.
3: No, it's not. Good answer.
4: Okay.
3: Good guess, though, yeah.
4: Okay, thanks, guys. You have a great day. No?
1: You too. Thanks. So we know we're looking for some sort of animal. It's some type of bird. Does it fly?
3: No.
1: No.
3: Let me just go down through some of the birds as guest here.
1: Okay.
3: All right. Is it a parrot?
1: Nope.
3: Is it a chicken?
1: Nope.
3: Is it an auk?
1: I don't even know what that is. No.
3: Is it a goose?
1: Not a goose.
3: All right. Is it a stellar sea eagle? Multiple people guessing that specifically.
1: Okay. I don't know what that is either. No, it's not that.
3: All right.
1: We said it's a big bird, like 4 to 6 feet tall.
3: Yeah.
1: No, it's not actually big bird.
3: Yeah,
1: no,
3: it's not.
1: But we did say it does not live in the wild.
3: That is true.
1: Okay.
3: I feel like this is one that maybe people are going to be upset with us after.
1: Maybe. Yeah, maybe. We're kind of close. We're right around there, but don't have any correct guesses yet.
3: Mm.
1: Give us a call or a text on the Oz line if you can think of a yes or no question or if you got a guess for us.
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0: Weekday mornings at 9 on Newfoundland's Oz FM. It's Who Am I, What Am I? With Chanel and Hugh.
1: Chanel and Stephen playing Who Am I, What Am I this morning. It is brought to you by Beauty Tone Paint. So far, we know we're looking for some sort of animal.
2: Yeah. Had a guess here. Is it a man?
1: It is a man.
2: So.
1: Pretty sure it's a man.
2: It is.
1: Yeah.
2: Figure that one out. So we're adding an element of chaos here, the Who Am I, What Am I this morning.
1: Just a little bit.
2: I feel like we could spice this up a little bit. So we know that it's an animal, and it's a man,
1: yep.
2: And it's between 4 and 6 feet tall.
1: That's right, and not found in the wild. We had somebody text us a penguin emoji.
2: It's not a penguin.
1: Not no. A penguin, no.
2: That's the wrong one.
1: Yeah. Is it Sammy the Seahawk? William
2: no.
1: Wants to know?
2: No, that's real close, though.
1: Okay, I mean, very close.
2: Listen, all this confusion for nothing, really. We had Melissa text in a few minutes ago.
1: That's right. Melissa wondering, is it Buddy the Puffin?
2: It absolutely is. Of course it's Buddy the Puffin.
1: Yeah.
2: 100%.
1: That was a bit of a hard one.
2: It's a confusing one.
1: Confusing, yes. Not hard because we figured it out early, but.
2: If you can give me a compelling, it is a bird. It is also a man.
1: Yep.
2: Does not fly. Does a lot of dancing.
1: Yeah.
2: Certainly.
1: True.
2: Lives at the Mary Brown Center, as far as we know.
1: Yeah, not found in the wild.
2: And at least 4 feet tall.
1: At least, yeah.
2: So what did we say that's wrong?
1: I don't know.
2: Put down your pitchforks and let's all just get together and congratulate Melissa.
1: Yes, and congratulations to everyone who figured it out this morning. Buddy the Puffin today. Who Am I, What Am I? 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
7: Not a bad start to the morning out there. Sun and cloud for all. A chance of showers on the west coast this afternoon. Highs around 22, but feeling like 25 with humidity. Then cloudy skies tonight. Some showers for parts of central and the west coast with lows around 15.
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0: Rush, Closer to the Heart. Steven and Chanel with you. Steven over there rocking the airbase.
1: I can't help it, man. They're back on tour. Like, I've been living vicariously through all the videos of these new Rush live shows.
0: Yeah.
1: They have not lost a step. It's incredible.
0: No, they're still pretty wicked.
1: Yep.
0: Congratulations to Melissa, who figured out today's Who Am I, What Am I? It was Buddy the Puffin.
1: Buddy the Puffin. So that's a man, that's a bird, that's 4 foot six foot four, whatever it was.
0: Yeah.
1: Lives at the Mary Brown Center. Friend
0: True.
1: All. Love, everybody loves him.
0: Yeah, everybody does love
1: Absolutely.
0: Him.
1: Absolutely.
0: Congratulations to everyone who figured it out today. And from one buddy to another, we were talking about pet names this
1: sure.
0: morning. Somebody said, our dog's name is Buddy. That wasn't the plan, but we were thinking of all the perfect names for him. And when we were trying to come up with something, it took us a couple days.
1: Yeah.
0: And the dog was in training. So by the time we found the perfect name, he would come to nothing else except for Buddy.
1: I love that.
0: That's so cute.
1: Do you know the best song ever written about your pet?
0: What?
1: Is Buddy by Willie Nelson. If you've never if you've never heard it, it honestly, like, as somebody as we all have experienced pet loss,
0: yeah,
1: it almost chokes me up every time, because it so perfectly speaks to that relationship between you and your dog.
0: Oh,
1: you and your pet, right?
0: So sweet. Yeah, that's heartbreaking.
1: Yep.
0: I'm gonna have to go listen to that.
1: It's a good one for
0: yeah.
1: sure. We've got some great ones coming in on our Facebook as well. We had Gabrielle say, posting a picture of her pet, looks like the classic Labrador special, Mr. Harold Rudolph Beans, named after Mr. Bean.
0: Okay.
1: Of course. Absolutely.
0: Very cute.
1: We had somebody mention their cat named Nuka after The Lion King 2 because Nuka had crazy hair, but also Nuka Cola from Fallout, if you're watching
0: yes.
1: that on Amazon Prime as well. And we had one woman, speaking of tugging at their heartstrings, I got to read this story out from Heather. Posted a picture of a very sweet looking Cocker Spaniel. Heather says that my lab mix passed away the week before Christmas. I whispered in her ear before she died. Wow, this is heavy. Go find Pop, because her dad had died the year before.
0: Oh my God.
1: So a couple of weeks later, group of dogs for rescue came up on her Facebook. One of them was named Poppy.
0: No.
1: And Poppy is now a member of the family.
0: Oh, meant to be.

0: Lenny Kravitz, Fly Away on Oz Morning. Stephen and Chanel hanging out with you. We had lots of fun talking all about your pet's names this morning.
1: I used to know a cat named Lenny.
0: Lenny?
1: Lenny was a good boy.
0: That's cute.
1: Yeah, sweet fella.
0: Keep letting us know your pet's names and where it came from. Had a great morning playing Who Am I, What Am I as well. Yeah. Buddy the Puffin today.
1: Absolutely. He's Hockey's pet.
0: Hockey's pet, that's right.
1: It's a weird way to put it, but okay.
0: Yeah, fairly nice day out there. Stephen, I guess you're going to be going home for a nap.
1: Yeah, I suppose I'll have to because I'm back to work tonight.
0: Yeah, that kind of sucks.
1: it's been fun hanging out with you for sure. I know we're both pet people, as we all are here at Oz FM, honestly. Yeah. We all got our furry friends. Lovely, always talking about. And thanks to everybody that has been weighing in on our social media with their own pet names and posting lots of pictures of their sweet pets.
0: I'm loving the pictures.
1: As well this morning. So if you need a little mood booster, just stop on by our Facebook page. That'll do the trick for sure.
0: Yeah, check it out at 947 Oz FM. If you're out on the roads, things not looking too bad. It's a fairly nice day out there, but we do have some new slowdowns, new construction just at the Veterans Memorial Highway on the Trans-Canada.
1: Yeah.
0: So you're going to get through the Foxtrot Access Road, and then you're going to be stopped again a little ways later.
1: Brutal. Yeah. Thankfully, the weather will be nice to be stopped in, looking at some sunshine today. The West Coast could see some showers, but highs up into the 20s, and then some clouds move in tonight. More showers for Central and Western, lows around 15.
0: Pretty nice. Have a great Monday.
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I am not a hard man to please, and I'm one of those people that just doesn't want a whole lot. A little extra weekend. That's all I'm asking for, and I don't think I'm asking for too much, don't you? It's 10:13, Glass Tiger's coming up, but first, here's Five for Fighting on Oz FM.

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0: That was Glass Tiger on Oz FM. Hope you have a great morning. Hope you had a great weekend. I'm Robert Shun. Beautiful morning out there this morning. We got lots of sunshine happening here in St. John's. 17 degrees outside the Oz FM studio. Going to a high of 22 today across the island with the humidity taking it up just a few more degrees. And really, we should enjoy it because, I mean, I'm no Ryan Harding now, but I think it's safe to assume that our days of talking about the humidity and the Humidex probably numbered at this point of the year. So we are going to go down to about the mid-teens tonight with a little bit of wet weather for most areas of the Newfoundland. Your full Oz FM weather plus John Mellencamp are coming up next.
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0: Sunny breaks with a high of 22 today across the Avalon and East Coast, including St. John's, Mount Pearl, the metro area. Should feel like 25 by the time you factor in the humidity. Partly cloudy tonight, the low down to 11 with a mostly cloudy day tomorrow. But if we're lucky, it'll clear off by late tomorrow afternoon, the high at 21. Central Newfoundland will see sunny skies with a high of 22 today, feeling like 25. Mostly cloudy tonight, the low down to 15 with a few showers to start the day tomorrow, but some sunny breaks by tomorrow afternoon, the high at 23 with the humidity bringing it up to 28. Along the west coast, including Corner Brook, cloudy with a high of 21 today. A few showers beginning tonight with a low of 15, and those showers will carry over into your Tuesday with a high of 20 and the humidity at 25.
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1: Well, a quick shout out to the Q-Finland crew who won the championship at the American Pool Players Association Team Captains Championship in Las Vegas. And whoever came up with that name deserves a round of applause and high five. You know, I love a good punny sports name. I mean, any team could call themselves the Bulldogs or the Warriors, right? But I think team sports need to be a little less serious. Like, give me a softball team named the Basic Pitches or the Hulk Throgans any day. 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

0: Adam Spies at Great Big C here on Oz FM. Sure, it's Monday, but at least the sun's out. We got that going for us. Hey, I'm Robert Sean. It's a big day for the province as Premier Tony Wakeham and Quebec Premier Christine Fréchette are expected to announce details of a new agreement between our two provinces regarding Churchill Falls, one that is said to be a little bit more beneficial to us here in Newfoundland and Labrador. But I mean, this is such a big deal that Prime Minister Mark Carney is said to be a part of this announcement, which is coming on a little bit later on this afternoon. NTV will begin coverage coming up at 1:45, and you can get all the details on both NTV and NTV+. Stick around for the box. They're coming up next here on Newfoundland's Oz FM.
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0: little bit of inspiration now to help you get through the week and into next weekend. That was a Cure here on Oz FM. How's your day going? I'm Robert Sean. It looks like Abby Newhook is staying where she's at till we comes where she's to, I guess you could say. The 23-year-old just signed a brand new 2-year contract with the Boston Fleet, and it makes sense why the team would want to hold on to her after the season she had last season, scoring 7 goals and 7 assists. You know, between her and her brother, man, this is like, this could be the beginning of a hockey dynasty, don't you think? Looking like we're going to see sunshine throughout the day today with a little bit of wet weather for some areas tomorrow. Your full Oz FM weather is coming up next.
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0: It's sunny, 17 right now in St. John's, but certainly not too bad. Going to a high of 22 across the Avalon and East Coast today with the humidity taking it up just a few more degrees. Partly cloudy tonight, the low down to 11 with a high of 21 tomorrow. Mostly cloudy, though. Central Newfoundland will see sunny skies with a high of 22 today, feeling like 25. Cloudy this evening with a low of 15. And then tomorrow, a few showers to start the day, but things should clear off as the day goes on. Going to be a sticky one, too, with a high of 23, feeling like 28. Along the west coast, including Corner Brook, a few showers with a low of 15 tonight. Those showers will continue into tomorrow with the high of 20, feeling like 25.
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I got a little bit of road work happening on the TCH today, just near Guzzi's Pond, which is affecting the eastbound lane, slowing it down just here before you hit the turnoff to Roach's Line. So if you're heading eastward across the province, across the Avalon, yeah, you will get slightly delayed, but once you get past there, man, it's pretty smooth sailing, so that's good. Nickelback is coming up, but first, here's The Clash on OzFM.

0: Well, looks like gas prices could be on the rise again. That was 38 Special on OSFM. Now we have a good one. I'm Robert Sean. Well, after the weekend, gas is sitting at around 193 here in St. John's. Might be, might vary by price, by cent or two for some other areas of the province, but generally that's where we're sitting, right? And it looks like it could be going up again. You'll remember earlier this year, the federal government put a pause on the federal gas tax for the price of gasoline to give us a little bit of a break at the pumps. Well, that pause is expected to expire now after Labor Day, which, believe it or not, is just a few weeks away. Now, there's many, many groups, even the official opposition, who are saying that the federal government should put another extension on that pause. I got my fingers crossed that maybe that's what's going to happen, because I'm sure when they decided to put a pause on the gas tax, they thought that maybe, just maybe, the whole gas price situation, the whole issue over in the Middle East would be somewhat resolved by now. But of course, that's not the case. It's just as crazy as it ever was. So we'll have to wait and see what happens. But maybe just to be safe, we all cross our fingers just to increase the chances of that pause being extended. Stick around. Rush is coming your way next here on Newfoundland's OzFM.
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1: Two people have died and two others are injured following a two-vehicle collision on the Trans-Canada Highway. The RCMP are investigating the collision, which happened just before 12 o'clock Friday afternoon near Jack's Pond. Police and emergency services responded to the scene to find a pickup truck had collided with an SUV. The driver of the truck was transported to hospital with non-life-threatening injuries, while his passenger's injuries were the most serious and are considered to be potentially life-altering. The occupants of the SUV, a 75-year-old man and 78-year-old woman, were both pronounced deceased at the scene. The collision forced the closure of the TCH for several hours. The cause of the collision remains under investigation. Meanwhile, Prime Minister Mark Carney will join the Premier of Newfoundland and Labrador and the Premier of Quebec for an announcement on Churchill Falls. It's being called a significant announcement regarding new clean energy projects. It's a deal that has been years in the making, one that has seen a major reset since the change in government. NTV News will be covering the announcement live at 1:45 p.m. Tune in to NTV or NTV Plus. Now for a look here with the forecast for Eastern today, mix of sun and cloud with a high of 22. Tonight, a few clouds with a low of 11. For Central today, sunny with a high of 22. Tonight, a few showers with a low of 15. For the West Coast today, chance of showers with a high of 21. Tonight, showers with a high of 20. 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I'm Mary Kate O'Neill.
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Well, Disney had their annual D23 fan convention over the weekend, announcing all the upcoming projects for Disney, including a new Simpsons movie, a new Ice Age movie, Zootopia 3, and a Bluey movie, which, you know, I'm not going to lie, I don't have kids, man, but Bluey, that is some quality television right there. That is just fun for all ages. White Town's out of the way, but first, here's Fleetwood Mac on Newfoundland's Oz FM.

0: Morning with Sweet on RSFM. You know, sure, it's Monday, but when Monday's as sunny as it is out there, it's not so bad now, is it? I'm Robert Sean. We are calling for a pretty sunny day across much of the island today. Temperatures in the low 20s, going to the mid 20s with the humidity. And even looking ahead to tomorrow, there are going to be some areas that are going to be pretty sticky with the humidity breaking us up to the high 20s, just kind of just below the 30 degree mark. And, you know, I'm no Ryan Harding or anything, but I got a feeling that our days of talking about the humidity and the Humidex, those are probably numbered at this point in the year. So if you're maybe looking to soak up as much heat as possible, store it away, you know, put it in your cheeks like a chipmunk with a few nuts, store it away for the winter. Well, you need to take advantage of days like tomorrow. Your full RSFM weather plus the Black Crows are coming your way next here on RSFM.
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0: It's 19. It's sunny right now with St. John's. Going down to 11 tonight across the Avalon and East Coast with partly cloudy skies. And we're looking at a pretty cloudy day tomorrow as well with the high up to 21. Central Newfoundland will see cloudy skies with a low of 15 this evening. A few showers to start the day tomorrow, but things should clear off as the afternoon goes on with the high reaching 23 and the humidity up as high as 28. Along the west coast, including Corner Brook, a few showers with a low of 15 tonight. Showers continue tomorrow with a high of 20, feeling like 25.
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1: The surface of Mercury can get as high as 427 degrees Celsius. However, due to its lack of atmosphere, that temperature quickly drops to a negative 173 at night.
0: This has been useless knowledge you can impress your friends with.

0: Well, social media has definitely changed all of our lives, and believe it or not, it's actually changed the way we eat. That was Tom Cochran on Aussie FM. I hope you have a great Monday. I'm Robert Shawn. 54% of people say social media platforms have changed their cooking habits, with 71% saying cooking videos inspired them to try new foods. Are you guilty of this? I guess I shouldn't say guilty, because there's nothing to be guilty about, but have you had this happen in your household? I got to admit, my fiance, we're constantly sending each other videos that we find on social media of different meal ideas and go, oh, let's try this. This looks delicious. And honestly, most of what is in our regular rotation for meals have come from social media videos. And I'm not going to lie. I mean, it's been very beneficial. For example, last night, my fiance, who is a fantastic baker, by the way, made these Nanaimo thumbprint cookies, which is kind of like a take on a Nanaimo bar that she found from a recipe on social media. So I am incredibly thankful for whatever the algorithm is sending her away, let me tell you. Pat Benatar is coming your way next here on Aussie FM, so stick around.
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There's a couple spots on the highway that are slowing things down here today. We got delays in both directions near Foxtrot Access. And then once again, once you get close to the Roaches Line exit there, that's mostly affecting eastbound traffic. But once you get past that, it's pretty smooth sailing, or smooth driving, I suppose. If you got any traffic info that you want to send my way, call or text the Oz Line 576-OZ-FM.

0: the Street Hard here on Oz FM. I hope you're having a great Monday. Hope you had a great weekend, too. I'm Robert Chun. Coming up at 1:45, NTV is going to have live coverage of the announcement involving the new agreement between our province and Quebec in regards to Churchill Falls. It is said that this is a much more beneficial agreement to those living in Newfoundland and Labrador, which is fantastic news. But all the exact details are going to be announced with Premier Tony Wakeham. The Quebec Premier is going to be in hand. Even Prime Minister Mark Carney is going to be part of this announcement. So it's a pretty big deal. And we'll know exactly what the details of that agreement are coming up at 1:45. Get live coverage on both NTV and NTV+. Rod Stewart plus your Oz FM weather are coming up after this.
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0: Partly cloudy with a low of 11 tonight across the Avalon and East Coast, including St. John's, Mount Pearl, the metro area, with cloudy skies tomorrow and a high of 21. Central Newfoundland will see mainly cloudy skies with a low of 15 tonight, with a few showers to start the day tomorrow, but sunny breaks by tomorrow afternoon, the high of 23, with humidity taking it up to 28. Along the West Coast, including Corner Brook, a few showers tonight with a low of 15. Showers continue tomorrow with a high of 20, feeling like 25.
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So what you've been watching lately? Good chance the answer to that question is the new season of Ted Lasso. Apple TV says that its season 4 premiere brought in something around like 300 million minutes of watching over the weekend. As a lot of people watching Ted Lasso, for good reason too. I mean, the show's absolutely fantastic.

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0: That was Brian Adams on Oz FM. Hope you're having a great Monday. I'm Robert Shunn. 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

Well, there is a big Churchill Falls announcement on right now. It is happening. You can watch it on NTV. And Premier Tony Wakeham is joined by Prime Minister Mark Carney and the Premier of Quebec talking about this new revamped deal. And we're expecting more value, more power, and better transmissions between Newfoundland and Labrador after like months of negotiations. We're finally here. I'm watching it and I'll unpack it and I'll be right back with all the details.

0: The Churchill Falls announcement is still underway. It's on NTV if you want to put it on. And one of the big pieces is the 15% rebate Newfoundlanders and Labradors will get. But there's still a lot to unpack. And I'm sure there is lots of stuff to understand. And, you know, it'll get clearer each day and week as it goes by. And also right now, Prime Minister Carney is talking and he's reflecting on and referring to the Ode to Newfoundland, talking about the weather and how, you know, us Newfoundlanders are masters of our own home. But yeah, it's still going on there. It's a beautiful day out there. They're downtown on the waterfront. And yeah, if you want to watch that, it is on NTV now. And I'll be giving you all the play-by-play-bys on the show.
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0: How you doing? Happy Monday. Hope you had a good weekend. Let's look at the weather for tonight and tomorrow for St. John's, Mount Pearl, and the Avalon. Tonight, a few clouds in the sky, nothing really dramatic, and lows of 11 degrees. Tomorrow, you're going to see increasing cloudiness and about a 40% chance of showers late in the morning and in the afternoon. Then it'll clear and we'll see highs of 21 degrees. That'll be nice. Central Newfoundland, tonight you'll see partly cloudy skies and a 40% chance of showers and lows of 14. And tomorrow, cloudy with about a 60% chance of showers and becoming a mix of sun and cloud in late afternoon. And you'll see a nice day of 23. West coast of Newfoundland tonight, mainly cloudy, 40% chance of showers in the evening and lows of 13. And tomorrow, showers, but it'll end in the afternoon. Then it'll be cloudy for the rest of the day and you'll see highs of 20 degrees.
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0: Take It Easy by the Eagles. How are you making out? What time is it at all now, boys? 2:40 in the Oz FM studio. And the Churchill Falls announcement, it is still on. They're taking questions here now. So, I'll get right into that later on in the show because, you know, I can't really talk about it right now because it is not over. But I want to change the subject. I had such a great weekend. I hope you did. My cousin had a wedding. We went to the Innovation Center. So my sister flew home from Boston and me and my two sisters. My dad was there. We all went as a family, and it was so beautiful. As soon as we walked up to the Innovation Center, the fog parted, and it got really sunny, and we were in there, and they had their wedding vows. But the backdrop was gorgeous in there. It was all the harbor, and it was just like picturesque. I was like, wow, where do we live? After that, we went to Geo Center. They had the dance over there, so we just walked over there and we had a few dances to the good old 80s and 90s. It was so fun to be there with my family. The food was great, and it was just nice to be there with my family. We had a great, great time, and that's what life's all about, isn't it?
1: 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I'll be right back.

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0: The Newfoundland and Labrador Summer Games, they're all wrapped up in Corner Brook, Newfoundland and Labrador, and it was a full week of competitions. 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Oh, it was incredible, and it was a great turnout, great success, and I just want to say congratulations to all the young athletes. Way to go.
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1: The Churchill Falls press conference is over, and the takeaway is that Newfoundland and Labrador will be able to sell power in a way that it's never been able to do before, and while gaining more value and expanding transmission access also, backed by a $10 billion in federal financing. The plan indicates upgrades to Churchill Falls, building massive Gull Island projects and developing new wind powers as well with the Innu of Labrador. And together, the project would substantially expand power for generations and support thousands of jobs. And there's trade-offs as well. Quebec will remain full partners, meaning that revenue and decision-making will be shared, with Ottawa coordinating, financing, and permitting Newfoundland and Labrador to gain significant support, but gives up some autonomy. The core message is simple. The old Churchill Falls deal, it's gone, and Newfoundland and Labrador says it will finally become the primary beneficiary of its own power. And that's my takeaway of the Churchill Falls press release. Now back

0: 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How are you making out at all? It is 3:18 in the Oz FM studio. And how's your Monday going? Are you in a funk? Are you good? Are you bad? Well, if you're ever in a funk, I got you something you can try, okay? So if you're ever in a funk, everyone has those days. Imagine yourself 80 years old and, you know, coming back to this same situation where you are now. And suddenly, at that age, you're going to love your body and love your energy, and you'll probably appreciate the thing that you're complaining about or that's giving you some funk. And it's funny how if you look at life in a different angle, everything could change. So the next time now you're having one of those days, things aren't going right, picture yourself in the same situation when you're 80 years of age, and everything will change. It will. Just try it. And you might realize that this is actually an excellent day.
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0: How you doing? Happy Monday. Hope you had a good weekend. Let's look at the weather for tonight and tomorrow for St. John's, Mount Pearl, and the Avalon. Tonight, a few clouds in the sky, nothing really dramatic, and lows of 11 degrees. Tomorrow, you're going to see increasing cloudiness and about a 40% chance of showers late in the morning and in the afternoon. Then it'll clear and we'll see highs of 21 degrees. That'll be nice. Central Newfoundland, tonight you'll see partly cloudy skies and a 40% chance of showers and lows of 14. And tomorrow, cloudy with about a 60% chance of showers and becoming a mix of sun and cloud in late afternoon. And you'll see a nice day of 23. West coast of Newfoundland tonight, mainly cloudy, 40% chance of showers in the evening and lows of 13. And tomorrow, showers, but it'll end in the afternoon. Then it'll be cloudy for the rest of the day and you'll see highs of 20 degrees.
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1: Now it's time for a quick sports update. Well, the Cornerbrook Olympics, the Summer Olympics, they're all wrapped up. What a grand old time. Newfoundland Labradors athletes were out in full swing. And also in the CFL, Edmonton snapped a two-game losing streak with a win over Toronto over the weekend. And in basketball, there's a full major league schedule tonight you can enjoy. And here in Newfoundland Labrador in St. John's, there is a senior basketball game scheduled at 6 p.m. if you want to watch that, and that's at St. Pat's Ballpark. There you go. Let the games begin.

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1: How is your Monday going, boys? It is 3:49 in the Oz FM studio. And yesterday, I actually made it out to this run in Boring Park. It was called the Sun Run 5K. And it was a beautiful morning out there. And the cool thing about it, it was runners and walkers and joggers and people of all ages just getting out and moving, which it was excellent. I love seeing this stuff because, you know, you don't have to be a fast runner out there. You don't have to feel like, you know, competition or anything like that. And, you know, sometimes it's all about getting outside, getting moving, and feeling a little better when you're finished. And I can tell you, I was glad I went.
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1: Well, they're all gone cracked on social media talking about the Churchill Falls press release that was earlier today. Yes, they were all down, the Premier of Quebec and Premier Tony Wakeham and the Prime Minister. And the big takeaway is every Newfoundlander will get a flask of screech and a bit of hardtack every month. That's what we're getting, boys. Can you believe it? A bottle and a bit of hardtack each month. We're so excited. I'm just joking with you. I just came up with that. I thought that was funny. But you know something? I don't know. It's a lot to unpack. And you know, if there's an election in Quebec, it could all go south and it could all be over with. So who knows, boys? What do you think? I'd love to know what you think. Let me know on the Oz FM line, 576 Oz FM, 576-6936. What did you think about this Churchill Falls press release? I'd love to know. Bit of Men at Work now for you, boys. Who can it be now? I'll be right back. The lines are open. 576-6936.

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1: The old Churchill Falls deal is out the window. Today, Newfoundland and Labrador, Quebec and Ottawa joined forces on a massive clean energy project that could, according to the federal government, reshape the future of this province and Canada's energy landscape. At the heart of the deal is Churchill Falls. The agreement will see the massive generating station upgraded and expanded, while also paving the way for the Gull Island Hydroelectric Project. Ottawa is committing upwards of $10 billion in financing to help get the projects moving, including new transmission infrastructure and opportunities for investment in major wind projects in Labrador. NTV News will have extensive coverage of the new deal coming up this evening at 5:30 on First Edition and 6 o'clock on the NTV Evening News Hour. Meanwhile, two people have died and two others are injured following a two-vehicle collision on the Trans-Canada Highway. The RCMP are investigating the collision, which happened just before 12 o'clock Friday afternoon near Jack's Pond. Police and emergency services responded to the scene to find a pickup truck had collided with an SUV. The driver of the truck was transported to hospital with non-life-threatening injuries, while his passenger's injuries were the most serious and are considered to be potentially life-altering. The occupants of the SUV, a 75-year-old man and 78-year-old woman, were both pronounced deceased at the scene. The collision forced the closure of the TCH for several hours. The cause of the collision remains under investigation. And that's your Oz FM Headline News from the NTV Newsroom. I'm Mary Kate O'Neill.
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2: How we doing, Newfoundland and Labrador? Happy Monday to you. Not a bad one out there for Metro and Avalon. Just a few clouds mulling about tonight. 11 degrees, the coastal lows. Inland, 14. South wind lightening through to the overnight. Low 20s, your high come Tuesday. Mostly sun and cloud will be found. There's a south wind increasing to gusts of 20 to 40. There is a light chance. It's out there for a very quick, brief rinse of some light rain, but sun and cloud really the sentiment for the Tuesday. For Central, it is passing showers tonight, 2 to 5 millimeters, the totals, and that runs into Tuesday's passing showers morning and afternoon, and then into Tuesday evening, we're going to see some extra cloud in the Central region. The daytime high, though, 23 degrees, south gusts 20 to 40 for your wind. West Coast, about 5 millimeters of rain tonight, and a south wind gusting 30 to 50, 15 degrees the low. The showers lighten but do linger into Tuesday for another 2 to 3 millimeters. That south wind shifts southwest, but still going to gust 30 to 50 for a high of 20 degrees. For the Oz FM Weather Center, I'm Ryan Harding.
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1: How you making out, me trout? Hey, having a good day. It's 4:35 in the Oz FM studio. I'm having a good day today. It's nice. And looking out, it's a little bright there down in the West End. And now let me look over my shoulder, see if I can see Cabot Tower. Oh, yeah, I can see Cabot Tower. There's no fog coming in. That's how I tell. And Cornerbrook's looking kind of, everyone's looking the same. Cornerbrook and Deer Lake and Grand Falls, everyone's kind of liking this day. It's about 18 degrees now in the capital city. I'm just chilling out and waiting for Ryan Harding, because Ryan Harding's going to come in the studio and he's going to give us what's on the go with the temperature. I think tomorrow's going to be really nice. That would be so nice. Anyways, I hope you're having a good day. Let's wait for Ryan and have a good old gab with him. In the meantime, here's a song for all you lovers out there who are away from each other. Here Without You by Three Doors Down. I'll be back in a minute.

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1: What a day. And here to talk about it is Ryan Harding.
2: Hey,
1: how are you?
2: Not bad. How are you doing?
1: Good. But how was your weekend?
2: Man, I had a great weekend.
1: What you doing?
2: I was out in the old shop region, out in Whitburn. Yeah, it was nice. So that was Saturday. A couple like downpours passed through quickly. But then Sunday was picture perfect.
1: What were you doing in Whitburn, mucking around?
2: Hanging out.
1: Oh, yeah.
2: Getting some lunch out there, actually.
1: Lunch.
2: Yeah, I took mom and dad out for some lunch for a drive.
1: Oh, cool.
2: Yeah, it was nice.
1: What did you have, fish and chips?
2: No, it's actually, I had a brunch, so I had waffles.
1: Oh, okay, cool. Good brunch out there?
2: It was unreal.
1: Must be.
2: Truly, it was unreal.
1: Going to Whitburn for brunch.
2: Yeah. You got to get on the road every now and then, man. Just make a trip of it.
1: Yeah, exactly. Definitely. Yeah. So it's nice today.
2: Yep.
1: Beautiful. And tomorrow, will it be nice?
2: Yeah, in St. John's Metro Avalon. Yeah, sentiment of the day is sun and cloud. We'll be back into the low 20s. There's the slightest chance of some early morning and mid-afternoon quick rain. Mm. Won't accumulate to even a millimeter. If we get it at all on the Avalon, it really looks like sun and cloud is what we're going to see start to finish. Central and West Coast, there's some light showers starting this evening, and they're just kind of consistently on again, off again. So we've got some passing showers by way of Southwest, moving through Grand Falls, Windsor, Gander, Corner Brook, Stephenville, Portabasque, up into the Northern Peninsula, Bay Vert Peninsula. And that's really now until supper time tomorrow, if not a little bit even beyond that. So a bit of a damp day for West Coast and Central, but we're still into the 20s. In terms of the temperature, and Central and West Coast tomorrow, the winds are in the 30 to 50 kilometer per hour range from the south. So a little extra wind as well.
1: Oh,
2: yeah.
1: Cool. All right, but that's it. I'll let you go. We'll leave it at that.
2: Yeah, so if you're in St. John's tomorrow, another nice one.
1: Outside of that,
2: bit of rain.
1: All right. Have a good day, Tottenham tomorrow.
2: See you tomorrow, buddy.
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The Newfoundland and Labrador Summer Games, they're all wrapped up in Corner Brook, Newfoundland and Labrador, and it was a full week of competitions. All the young athletes from all across the province, they took part in everything from swimming to soccer. Oh, it was incredible, and it was a great turnout, great success, and I just want to say congratulations to all the young athletes. Way to go.

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0: bit of Lover Boy for you. Turn Me Loose on Oz FM. Hey, I got something to tell you. Topsail Beach this Saturday. There's something on the go. It's Pirates Day. So, mateys, get up your pirate gear on the go and get to the beach. So, it's at 1 till 3 in the afternoon, and you'll see local pirates there. One guy is called Salty Dog, and then Lady Elizabeth will be there. Also, there'll be a bit of fun because there'll be a bouncy castle and face painting, music, and bars. There's Timbits on the go for you and the youngsters, and even chocolate gold coins. Well, why wouldn't you go, hey? So you can wear a pirate costume. They would love that. Yeah, yeah, it's really encouraged. And there's also a shuttle, and that's from Topsail Elementary, and that's starting at 12:30. So, you know, if you got a little pirate at home or someone who is on the go with the pirate stuff, well, get them on the go and go to Topsail Beach. So it's this Saturday, 1 to 3 p.m. I'm going, but you won't recognize me because I'll have me pirate costume on. I hope you go and have some fun.
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2: The old Churchill Falls deal is out the window. Today, Newfoundland and Labrador, Quebec and Ottawa joined forces on a massive clean energy project that could, according to the federal government, reshape the future of this province and Canada's energy landscape. At the heart of the deal is Churchill Falls. The agreement will see the massive generating station upgraded and expanded, while also paving the way for the Gull Island hydroelectric project. Ottawa is committing upwards of $10 billion in financing to help get the projects moving, including new transmission infrastructure and opportunities for investment in major wind projects in Labrador. NTV News will have extensive coverage of the new deal coming up this evening at 5:30 on First Edition and 6 o'clock on the NTV Evening News Hour. Meanwhile, two people have died and two others are injured following a two-vehicle collision on the Trans-Canada Highway. The RCMP are investigating the collision, which happened just before 12 o'clock Friday afternoon near Jack's Pond. Police and emergency services responded to the scene to find a pickup truck had collided with an SUV. The driver of the truck was transported to hospital with non-life-threatening injuries, while his passenger's injuries were the most serious and are considered to be potentially life-altering. The occupants of the SUV, a 75-year-old man and 78-year-old woman, were both pronounced deceased at the scene. The collision forced the closure of the TCH for several hours. The cause of the collision remains under investigation. And that's your Oz FM Headline News from the NTV Newsroom. I'm Mary Kate O'Neill.
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3: Well, how we doing, Newfoundland and Labrador? Happy Monday to you. Not a bad one out there for Metro and Avalon. Just a few clouds mulling about tonight. 11 degrees, the coastal lows. Inland, 14. South wind lightning through to the overnight. Low 20s, your high come Tuesday. Mostly sun and cloud will be found. There's a south wind increasing to gusts of 20 to 40. There is a light chance. It's out there for a very quick, brief rinse of some light rain, but sun and cloud really the sentiment for the Tuesday. For Central, it is passing showers tonight, 2 to 5 millimeters, the totals, and that runs into Tuesday's passing showers morning and afternoon, and then into Tuesday evening, we're going to see some extra cloud in the Central region. The daytime high, though, 23 degrees, south gusts 20 to 40 for your wind. West Coast, about 5 millimeters of rain tonight, and a south wind gusting 30 to 50, 15 degrees the low. The showers lighten, but do linger into Tuesday for another 2 to 3 millimeters. That south wind shifts southwest, but still going to gust 30 to 50 for a high of 20 degrees. For the Oz FM Weather Center, I'm Ryan Harding.
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take my hand and come with me, because you look so fine that I really want to make you mine. I say you look so fine that I really want to make you mine. 4, 5, 6, come on and get your kicks. Now you don't need

And that was Jesus Jones right here, right now. Well, the Churchill Falls press conference, it is over. And the takeaway is that Newfoundland and Labrador will be able to sell power in a way that it's never been able to do before, and while gaining more value and expanding transmission access also, backed by a $10 billion in federal financing. The plan indicates upgrades to Churchill Falls, building massive Gull Island projects and developing new wind powers as well with the Inuit of Labrador. And together, the project would substantially expand power for generations and support thousands of jobs. And there's trade-offs as well. Quebec will remain full partners, meaning that revenue and decision-making will be shared, with Ottawa coordinating financing and permitting Newfoundland and Labrador to gain significant support but gives up some autonomy. The core message is simple. The old Churchill Falls deal, it's gone, and Newfoundland and Labrador says it will finally become the primary beneficiary of its own power. And that's my takeaway of the Churchill Falls press release. Now back to the music.

0: now it's time for a quick sports update. Well, the Corner Brook Olympics, the Summer Olympics, they're all wrapped up. What a grand old time. Newfoundland Labrador's athletes were out in full swing. And also in the CFL, Edmonton snapped a 2-game losing streak with a win over Toronto over the weekend. And in basketball, there's a full major league schedule tonight you can enjoy. And here in Newfoundland Labrador in St. John's, there is a senior basketball game scheduled at 6 p.m. if you want to watch that, and that's at St. Pat's Ballpark. There you go. Let the games begin.
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Everything you want, Stephen Lethbridge with you. Hopefully you want more me back again around 2 today as I fill in on Oz Mornings with Chanel Lewis this week. Still holding it down here in the nighttime as well. Looking ahead to weather-wise, what should be a wicked week.

0: Newfoundland's Aussie FM, Colin James. For 5 long years, Stephen Lethbridge with you. And in a recent interview, Anne Hathaway said that any movie in which a dog dies should receive an automatic R rating. In an interview with Complex, she said, doesn't matter if anybody curses, doesn't matter if there's violence. If a dog dies, R rated. Apparently, the dog in her new movie, The End of Oak Street, spoiler alert, does make it through the film, which is good news because there's some pretty scary dinosaurs in that movie. What are some other things you feel like you should be warned about when you're going into a movie? Let me know. 947-AUSFM on socials.
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9: Well, how we doing, Newfoundland and Labrador? Happy Monday to you. Not a bad one out there for Metro and Avalon. Just a few clouds mulling about tonight. 11 degrees, the coastal lows. Inland, 14. South wind lightning through to the overnight. Low 20s, your high come Tuesday. Mostly sun and cloud will be found. There's a south wind increasing to gusts of 20 to 40. There is a light chance. It's out there for a very quick, brief rinse of some light rain, but sun and cloud really the sentiment for the Tuesday. For Central, it is passing showers tonight, 2 to 5 millimeters, the totals, and that runs into Tuesday's passing showers morning and afternoon, and then into Tuesday evening, we're going to see some extra cloud in the Central region. The daytime high, though, 23 degrees, south gusts 20 to 40 for your wind. West Coast, about 5 millimeters of rain tonight, and a south wind gusting 30 to 50, 15 degrees the low. The showers lighten but do linger into Tuesday for another 2 to 3 millimeters. That south wind shifts southwest, but still going to gust 30 to 50 for a high of 20 degrees. For the Oz FM Weather Center, I'm Ryan Harding.
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Stephen Lethbridge with you. And this was a big one for Bryan Adams. He hit the road solo when this album came out. Then he joined up with Supertramp about halfway through for a series of dates. Cuts like a knife on Odds.

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0: Newfoundland's Oz FM, Neil Young and Cinnamon Girl, Stephen Lethbridge with you. And I do really enjoy playing Who Am I, What Am I when I get to fill in on Oz mornings. I like to bring an air of chaos to the proceedings, like this morning's. It was a man, but it was also an animal. So figure that one out. It was Buddy the Puffin, by the way. We're playing again tomorrow morning. Join us at 9 a.m. for your chance to get in on a draw for $200 in Painter Stain from our friends at Beauty Tone Paints.
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John Cougar Mellencamp, R-O-C-K in the USA. Stephen Lethbridge with you. And now a song about an MTV VJ. It's true. Originally, Johnny Resnick of the Goo Goo Dolls would not admit to it. It was all a big secret romance between him and Kennedy from MTV. But years later, Kennedy said, no, that song was about me. Johnny backed it up. It's Name on Newfoundland's Oz FM.

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0: Newfoundland's Oz FM with the Tragically Hip and Ahead by a Century. I'm Stephen Lethbridge, and a very important event is coming to St. John's. 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
8: Well, how we doing, Newfoundland and Labrador? Happy Monday to you. Not a bad one out there for Metro and Avalon. Just a few clouds mulling about tonight. 11 degrees at the coastal lows. Inland 14. South wind lightening through to the overnight. Low 20s your high come Tuesday. Mostly sun and cloud will be found. There's a south wind increasing to gusts of 20 to 40. There is a light chance. It's out there for a very quick, brief rinse of some light rain, but sun and cloud really the sentiment for the Tuesday. For Central, it is passing showers tonight, 2 to 5 millimeters, the totals, and that runs into Tuesday's passing showers morning and afternoon, and then into Tuesday evening, we're going to see some extra cloud in the Central region. The daytime high, though, 23 degrees, south gusts 20 to 40 for your wind. West Coast, about 5 millimeters of rain tonight, and a south wind gusting 30 to 50, 15 degrees the low. The shower lighten but do linger into Tuesday for another 2 to 3 millimeters. That south wind shifts southwest, but still going to gust 30 to 50 for a high of 20 degrees. For the Oz FM Weather Center, I'm Ryan Harding.
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Newfoundland's Oz FM, Philip Phillips and home with Stephen Lethbridge. One of the highlights for many people's summers, certainly seeing Philip Phillips and many more at the Churchill Park Music Festival, the beaches and George Street. That's my highlight. What about your summer concert highlights? 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

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This is the Electric 80s on Oz FM. 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

0: Stephen Lance, Oz FM with Crush and Liv. Stephen Lethbridge with you, and shocked to see the news earlier today about the passing of Hayden Panettiere, found unresponsive at an apartment complex in Greenville, South Carolina, and later pronounced dead at the age of just 36. Her father, in a statement, said she was an incredible light and a force of nature who brought immeasurable love and joy to all who knew her. And of course, she will live on in all of her many acclaimed roles on Nashville and Heroes. I'll always remember her as the fiery coach's daughter in Remember the Titans.
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New Atlanta's Oz FM, David Gray and Babylon with Stephen Lethbridge. And we now know who will be making up the next generation of X-Men. Sadie Sink of Stranger Things fame will be playing Jean Grey. Spoiler alert! You knew that if you saw the new Spider-Man movie as well. Kit Connor plays Cyclops. Samara Weaving takes on Emma Frost. She's been in the Ready or Not films along with Newfoundlander Mark O'Brien. As well, Indy Navaretti is playing Rogue. If you saw Obsession, she's Nikki from Obsession. Here's the real genius, I think. Adam Driver, he played Kylo Ren in the new Star Wars films. He's playing the villain, Mr. Sinister. Gonna have to wait a while to see how this one turns out, though. The release date, not till May 5th, 2028.

0: Newfoundland's Oz FM, Harlequin and Innocent, Stephen Lethbridge with you. And here's a question I bet you've never considered. Who gets to name a cave? You know, when one's found, who names it? We're discovering the answer coming up in 15 minutes with four fun facts.
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10: Well, how we doing, Newfoundland and Labrador? Happy Monday to you. Not a bad one out there for Metro and Avalon. Just a few clouds mulling about tonight. 11 degrees, the coastal lows. Inland, 14. South wind lightning through to the overnight. Low 20s, your high come Tuesday. Mostly sun and cloud will be found. There's a south wind increasing to gusts of 20 to 40. There is a light chance. It's out there for a very quick, brief rinse of some light rain, but sun and cloud really the sentiment for the Tuesday. For Central, it is passing showers tonight, 2 to 5 millimeters, the totals, and that runs into Tuesday's passing showers morning and afternoon, and then into Tuesday evening, we're going to see some extra cloud in the Central region. The daytime high, though, 23 degrees, south gusts 20 to 40 for your wind. West Coast, about 5 millimeters of rain tonight, and a south wind gusting 30 to 50, 15 degrees the low. The showers lighten but do linger into Tuesday for another 2 to 3 millimeters. That south wind shifts southwest, but still going to gust 30 to 50 for a high of 20 degrees. For the Oz FM Weather Center, I'm Ryan Harding.
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1: I'm Stephen Lethbridge, and we begin with the first ever penny put into circulation by the United States Mint. It was designed by Benjamin Franklin, like most things back then. It bore an inscription that read, "Not in God we trust, not e pluribus unum. Mind your business." The penny said, "Mind your business." I think it's got a really nice ring to it, for sure. The first lighthouse in recorded history. We go all the way back to Alexandria in Egypt, measured 350 feet tall. For comparison, the Statue of Liberty stands about 300 feet tall. That's a big lighthouse. The word car comes from ancient Rome and a two-wheeled wagon called the carus. I want to know what they called motorcycles. Seems like that would fit better with the carus. Just saying. Finally, who gets to name a cave? When a cave is discovered, typically the person that discovers it gets to name it. It's a little honor you get. So if you've ever wanted to name something after your cat, get out there and start spelunking.

0: It's the band on Newfoundland's Oz FM. Rag Mama Rag, Stephen Lethbridge here, and we heard Cake back there, Short Skirt, Long Jacket. And do you remember the music video for that song? It was a bunch of people on the street being interviewed while listening to the song about what they thought of it, essentially. Well, back in the day, Much Music actually remade that music video, like a Canadian version. It was shot in Vancouver, Toronto, and Montreal as well. And we're so polite here in Canada, I'm sure everybody was like, oh no, that's really good.
1: Hi, I'm John Crosby. I've been fortunate to practice law with Adam Goss and Sarah Pinson for many years now. I am so pleased to welcome them as directors of Moro Moro and Crosby Lawyers. 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

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Newfoundland's Oz FM, Stephen Lethbridge. And I love the Tragically Hip. They are one of my favorite bands of all time and one of Canada's greatest bands of all time. I will say that. They played at Woodstock 99. They played at Live 8. Of course, everybody remembers their last ever concert as we come up on the 10-year anniversary of that. And a song that they played at all three of those legendary gigs is Poets, a catchy song with a deep meaning, mentioning how big industrial farming is hurting not only the planet, but family-owned businesses alike. One of the many reasons why the Hip are so special. Able to talk about such big topics with such catchy hooks, man. Here they are. It's on Newfoundland's Oz FM.

0: If it lands, Oz FM, Haywire, Black and Blue, Stephen Lethbridge with you. And I tune in on the weekends for the cruiser team and all the hijinks the Paige and Caitlin get up to. I can't believe they get paid to do that job. It really is the best summer job around. They are making the most of their summer as well. So if you see them around, stop on by, say hello, and you could have a chance to win yourself some free gas weekly here on Oz FM. If you see them, though, when you enter for free gas, you got to call in within 10 minutes to claim it. That's the hitch. We had a woman named Loya this morning. Her name got called. She did not call in time. She did not get her gas. Let that be a warning to you.
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14: Well, how we doing, Newfoundland and Labrador? Happy Monday to you. Not a bad one out there for Metro and Avalon. Just a few clouds mulling about tonight. 11 degrees, the coastal lows. Inland, 14. South wind lightning through to the overnight. Low 20s, your high come Tuesday. Mostly sun and cloud will be found. There's a south wind increasing to gusts of 20 to 40. There is a light chance. It's out there for a very quick, brief rinse of some light rain, but sun and cloud really the sentiment for the Tuesday. For Central, it is passing showers tonight, 2 to 5 millimeters, the totals, and that runs into Tuesday's passing showers morning and afternoon, and then into Tuesday evening, we're going to see some extra cloud in the Central region. The daytime high, though, 23 degrees, south gusts 20 to 40 for your wind. West Coast, about 5 millimeters of rain tonight, and a south wind gusting 30 to 50, 15 degrees the low. The showers lighten, but do linger into Tuesday for another 2 to 3 millimeters. That south wind shifts southwest, but still going to gust 30 to 50 for a high of 20 degrees. For the Oz FM Weather Center, I'm Ryan Harding.
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